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strengthen your community. 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Diabetes affects millions across the UK, with ethnic minority groups often at higher risk. The NHS South Yorkshire Integrated Care Board and the Pakistan Muslim Centre in

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0: 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community. 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
1: 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world for us.
2: You know, legendary people,
1: Jaya
2: Kali Sahib, they are remembered throughout history.
1: True.
2: Inshallah, Jaya Kali Sahib, in the history of the elders, their contribution, Jaya Kali Sahib, will remember for the rest of our lives.
1: Inshallah. 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
0: 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And you asking me for medicine for crime.
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1: Acha.
0: You were saying, you should shout me. So, yeah. Take all of them. Sanjan. Can they be able to come? Mr. Sidney, come. I didn't talk, please.
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There's something about a society of qiyam. And Ibn Umar radiallahu ta'ala anhumah, he said that it's the first thing that is taken away from the community in terms of worship. At-tahajjud bil-layl is the night prayer, and raf'u s-sawt, the raising of the voices in qira'ah, and the raising of the voices in recitation. And this is something that you even read about in history, subhanAllah, with Salah ad-Din al-Ayyubi, rahimahullah, right? That it's very famously narrated that he did not go forth towards Jerusalem until he walked at night and he saw all of the tents were alive with qiyam. In the time of the Prophet ﷺ, he wanted to make sure that all of the homes were alive with qiyam, including your house. Now obviously, as you're praying, you're thinking about who is greater than the Prophet ﷺ watching you. You're praying to Allah, and you have the angels that are coming to you. But if you were there and the Prophet ﷺ was listening to you, what would that do to you? First and foremost, you wanted to listen to his qira'ah. Hani radiallahu ta'ala anha, she said, I used to sit on my roof and I used to listen to the qira'ah of the Prophet sallallahu alayhi wa sallam. But then the Prophet sallallahu alayhi wa would go out and he would start to walk the streets and he would start to hear the recitation of his companions sometimes without letting them know that he was there. So Abu Qatada rahimahullah ta'ala, he narrates that the Prophet sallallahu alayhi wa sallam, he went out one night and he found Abu Bakr as-Siddiq radiallahu ta'ala anhu praying in a very low voice. And then the Prophet sallallahu alaihi wasallam went by the house of Umar radiyallahu ta'ala anhu, and of course the voice of Umar radiyallahu anhu was loud. So the next day when they met the Prophet sallallahu alaihi wasallam together, as was common, Rasulullah sallallahu alaihi wasallam and Abu Bakr and Umar, the Prophet sallallahu alaihi wasallam commented on their qira'ah. He said, "Ya Abu Bakr," he said, "I passed by your house last night and you were praying in such a low voice." His response to the Prophet sallallahu alaihi wasallam, "Ya Rasulullah, O Messenger of Allah, asma'tu man najaytu." He said, "I made him hear with whom I was holding that intimate conversation." So Allah subhanahu wa ta'ala could hear me even if my voice was very low. Then the Prophet sallallahu alaihi wasallam said to Umar radiallahu ta'ala anhu, "Ya Umar, your voice was too loud as I passed by your house." He said, "Ya Rasulullah, uqidhu al-wasnan wa atrudu shaytan." He said, "Ya Rasulullah, I'll wake up those who are lazy and I'll run out the shayateen." So it's just like what you would expect from Abu Bakr and Umar radiallahu ta'ala anhumah, and the beautiful complementary behavior and character that they both had. So the Prophet ﷺ says to Abu Bakr radiallahu ta'ala anhu to raise his voice, and the Prophet ﷺ says to Umar radiallahu ta'ala anhu to lower his voice. And by the way, that's why when the Prophet ﷺ was dying and he appointed Abu Bakr to lead, Aisha and Hafsa believed that Umar was better fit to lead because his voice was so loud radiallahu ta'ala anhu, and he would truly wipe out the shayateen with his qira'ah radiallahu ta'ala anhu. There's another incident where Aisha radiallahu ta'ala anha mentions that she was late returning to the house after Salat al-Isha. So the Prophet sallallahu alayhi wa sallam asked her, "Where were you?" And she said to the Prophet sallallahu alayhi wa sallam, this is Aisha radiallahu anha, she said, "I was listening to the recitation of one of your companions, and I've never heard a voice like that recitation." So the Prophet sallallahu alayhi wa sallam got up, and I got up with him, and the Prophet sallallahu alayhi wa sallam said, "Let's go listen to him together." So Aisha radiallahu anha and the Prophet sallallahu alaihi wasallam are leaving the house to go and hear this particular qira'ah at night. And when they went to the house that Aisha radiallahu anha identified, and the Prophet sallallahu alaihi wasallam heard his voice, the Prophet sallallahu alaihi wasallam said, "This is Salim, Mawla Abi Hudhayfa, the freed slave of Abu Hudhayfa." And he said, "Alhamdulillah alladhi ja'ala fi ummati mithla hadha." All praises be to Allah who has put in my ummah

further, and the Prophet ﷺ said that you've been given mizmar, you've been given a sweet voice, like the sweet voice of Dawood alayhi salam, the Prophet David. And then my favorite narration of them all, because there's a dua involved, is the one where Umar radiallahu anhu says that I, Abu Bakr, and the Prophet ﷺ were walking at night, and we had finished some of our affairs. So they were doing something else. And then they were walking back to their homes. And we passed by the house of Abdullah ibn Mas'ud radiallahu ta'ala anhu, the one who would take the Qur'an fresh from the mouth of the Prophet ﷺ. And the Prophet ﷺ stopped, so we stopped with him. And we stood outside the house of Ibn Mas'ud radiallahu anhu, and we started to listen to his beautiful recitation. Remember, Ibn Mas'ud was the one who made the Prophet ﷺ cry with his recitation of Surah An-Nisa. And he doesn't know that outside his door are the Prophet ﷺ and Abu Bakr and Umar. So Ibn Mas'ud radiallahu anhu is reciting, and the Prophet ﷺ is not moving. He's listening to the whole recitation of Ibn Mas'ud. And then Ibn Mas'ud goes into his rukur, and he goes into his sujood. And then Ibn Mas'ud radiallahu ta'ala anhu starts to make dua. And they know that Ibn Mas'ud is starting to make dua. And the Prophet sallallahu alayhi wa sallam says, Sal tu'ta. Go ahead and ask and you will be given. Go ahead and ask and you will be given. And as Ibn Mas'ud radiallahu ta'ala anhu is making dua, he says, Allahumma inni as'aluka imanan la yartad wa na'iman la yanfad wa murafaqata nabiyika Muhammadin sallallahu alayhi wa sallam fi a'la jannat al-khuld. Oh Allah, I ask you for faith that is not taken away, for blessings that do not expire, and for the companionship of the Prophet sallallahu alayhi wa sallam in the highest level of Jannat al-Firdaus. And Rasulullah sallallahu alayhi wa sallam said, Ameen. And Umar radiallahu ta'ala anhu says, the next day I was so excited to go to Ibn Mas'ud and tell him, do you know that the Prophet ﷺ said Ameen to this dua of yours when we were listening to you last night? And as I got to Ibn Mas'ud radiallahu anhu, he said, Abu Bakr already beat you to it. And Umar radiallahu anhu said, Subhanallah, there is no good deed except that Abu Bakr radiallahu ta'ala anhu beats me to it.

numb. 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

May Allah be pleased with our mother Aisha, radiallahu ta'ala anha. You know, for us, we get such a glimpse into the life of the Prophet sallallahu alaihi wasallam through her hundreds and hundreds and hundreds of narrations and her willingness to share the arguments, to share the jokes, to share all moments from the life of the Prophet sallallahu alaihi wasallam. And that's not just something we would crave. Even the Sahaba wanted to hear from Aisha. They wanted to sit with her and hear from her what the Prophet ﷺ was like at home. And the next generation, the Tabi'een, they wanted to come to her and sit with her and ask her, what was he like, sallallahu alaihi wasallam? And so when we're interacting with these narrations, think of yourself sitting with Aisha radiallahu anha, even though you know him, sallallahu alaihi wasallam, and asking her, you know, what was he really like, sallallahu alaihi wasallam, with you when he was at home? So you couldn't get enough from her, radiallahu ta'ala anha. And on one hand, you wanted to know how human he was, sallallahu alaihi wasallam. And on the other hand, you only had reinforced to you how superhuman he was, sallallahu alaihi wasallam. What I mean by that is that when Aisha radiallahu anha was asked, you know, what was he like? And when they were asking her that, it was, you know, implying, you know, did he used to take a break in any way? I mean, the Prophet sallallahu alaihi wasallam surely would come home and he would be exhausted, right? And Aisha radiallahu anha says, actually, he was a human being like all other human beings. When he would come home, sallallahu alaihi wasallam, he would remove the lice from his own clothing. He would milk his own goats. He would do work himself. He would serve his own family. He would tie his own camel. He would feed his animals, sallallahu alaihi wasallam. He would eat with servants. He would knead the dough with them. He would carry his own groceries, sallallahu alaihi wasallam. كان في خدمة أهله, sallallahu alaihi wasallam. He was in the service of his family. And she says he also used to joke a lot at home. So many of the jokes that we have from the Prophet sallallahu alaihi wasallam are between her and the Prophet sallallahu alaihi wasallam. And he had this amazing attention to detail with his family and with whatever guests were in his home. So the Prophet sallallahu alaihi wasallam would ask me, you know, what part of the glass I drank from, and he would drink from it, sallallahu alaihi wasallam. Aisha radiallahu anha, she would laugh and she would smile when she would talk about the Prophet sallallahu alaihi wasallam kissing her, because of how emotional it would make her and how much joy that used to bring her. And if you were a guest in his home, the Prophet sallallahu alaihi wasallam would personally serve you. So when he came home, the Prophet sallallahu alaihi wasallam, it's not like he just, you know, figuratively, you know, just knocked out on the couch alayhi salatu wasalam and had nothing to give his family. He gave everything to his family, sallallahu alaihi wasallam, and that was something special about him. And the other implication of that was the Prophet sallallahu alaihi wasallam's consistency. So when she's asked, how was he, sallallahu alaihi wasallam, at home, she says, كان خلقه القرآن. That's the greatest praise she could have given him, that his character was the Qur'an. Everything he taught you, he was, sallallahu alayhi wasallam. And in one narration, she even said, اقرأوا إن شئتم قد أفلح المؤمنون الذين هم في صلاتهم خاشعون. If you want, you can read Surah Al-Mu'minun, the first 10 ayat. هكذا كان خلق رسول الله sallallahu alayhi wasallam. That's what the character of the Messenger of Allah, sallallahu alayhi wasallam, was like. And when she's asked about his worship, that's when Aisha radiallahu anha just continues to say, look, as beautiful as his worship was on the outside, you have no idea what his worship was like on the inside. She was asked about what his qiyam was like, and particularly in Ramadan. And she said that Rasulullah sallallahu alayhi wa sallam used to pray 11 rak'ahs in Ramadan or in other months. And he used to offer 4 and then 4, and then he would offer 3, and then he would offer his witr sallallahu alayhi wa sallam. And she said, don't ask me about their beauty and their length, because they were unmatched, sallallahu alaihi wasallam. So the Prophet sallallahu alaihi wasallam was praised in his qiyam from her. And Aisha radiallahu ta'ala anha says that I asked the Prophet sallallahu alaihi wasallam, do you sleep before offering the witr prayer? And Aisha radiallahu anha says that he said, sallallahu alaihi wasallam, my eyes sleep, ولا ينام قلبي, and my heart remains awake. My heart does not sleep. Subhanallah. So just like the Prophet sallallahu alaihi wasallam in public, when he would hear the call of prayer, you could see it, arihna biha ya Bilal, comfort us with it, O Bilal. And he would rush to the prayer at home, sallallahu alaihi wasallam. His relationship with his Lord was the thing that his family noted the most. And there's this narration that stuns me, and it's really powerful. And I want you to imagine, again, you're sitting with Aisha radiallahu anha, and you've just collected all of these narrations from her about the Prophet sallallahu alaihi wasallam. And you ask her, after all of this,
give us أعجب شيء رأيته من رسول الله صلى الله عليه وسلم. يا عائشة, oh our mother, what was the most amazing thing you ever saw from the Prophet صلى الله عليه وسلم? You know, all of this that you've given us, if you could note the most amazing thing, an incident, a moment that you shared with him, that you could give it to us. And سكتت فبكت. She got quiet and she started to cry. And after she cries for a long time, she says about the Prophet sallallahu alaihi wasallam, everything about him was amazing sallallahu alaihi wasallam. Amruhu kulluhu ajab. There was nothing about his affairs sallallahu alaihi wasallam, about the way he carried himself, about his being, his presence, that wasn't amazing. But she said that the most amazing thing, she said there was this one night, lamma kana laylatan min al-layali, there was this one particular night where the Prophet sallallahu alaihi wasallam came to bed and his skin was to my skin, and we were close. And he says to me, Ya Aisha, would you allow me to go and worship my Lord tonight? SubhanAllah, like, are you okay if I leave the bed right now and I start worship? And it was in the very beginning of the night. And the Prophet ﷺ habitually would take some time to sleep and then he would wake up and pray. But here, he came and he cuddled with his wife and he says to her, Ya Aisha, can I go and worship Allah subhanahu wa ta'ala? Are you okay with that? And she said, Wallahi inni la uhibbu qurbak. I love being close to you. وَأُحِبُّ مَا سَرَّكَ. But as much as I love being close to you, Ya Rasulullah, I love what makes you happy. So if you want to get up and pray tonight and you want to start early doing that, then go ahead. So Aisha radiallahu anha is in bed. She's watching the Prophet sallallahu alayhi wasallam. She says he got up and he made wudu and he said Allahu Akbar and he started to pray. And she said he started to weep sallallahu alayhi wasallam so much that his beard became soaked. Now it was normal for her to witness the Prophet ﷺ in long nights of Qiyam and the Prophet ﷺ weeping at night, but she's looking at him praying and he's weeping so much that his beard was soaked. And Aisha radiallahu anha, their room was so small that when the Prophet ﷺ used to make sujood in his Qiyam, when he used to prostrate, he would tap her on the leg and she would move up her legs so that the Prophet ﷺ could pray. And so she says that this was just unusual, because then he kept on crying until he wet the area of his prayer. I mean, can you imagine how many tears came down from the eyes of Rasulullah ﷺ, that his beard was wet, that the ground where her legs would be, his room, became wet. He literally caused a puddle from his tears. So at that point, you're worried about him, right? I mean, this is unusual how much crying is taking place. And you would think that something bad happened, or you would think he's afraid, sallallahu alayhi wasallam. So Aisha radiallahu anha, as a good wife, as someone who loves him, she says, I wanted to comfort him. So I said, Ya Rasulullah, why are you crying so much? Why are you crying so much? Why, Ya Rasulullah? Why do you have to cry so much? وَقَدْ غَفَرَ اللَّهُ لَكَ مَا تَقَدَّمَ مِنْ ذَنْبِكَ وَمَا تَأَخَّرَ. And Allah has forgiven you for everything that you have done in the past and everything that you will do. And the Prophet ﷺ responds and he says, Ya Aisha, أَفَلَا أَكُونُ عَبْدًا شَكُورًا. Oh Aisha, should I not be a grateful servant? And then he says, verily there was this ayah that was revealed to me last night. وَيْلٌ لِمَنْ قَرَأَهَا وَلَمْ يَتَفَكَّرْ فِيهَا. 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In all of this is a sign for people of understanding. So Aisha radiallahu ta'ala anha is witnessing an ayah, a sign of Allah subhanahu wa ta'ala in front of her. And the sign of Allah subhanahu wa ta'ala in front of her, which is the Prophet sallallahu alaihi wasallam, is crying because of these signs of Allah subhanahu wa ta'ala that Allah has still left for us, should we be people of understanding.

to make a difference in your community, join the Interfaith Network in South Yorkshire and help raise awareness about early onset type 2 diabetes in young people aged 18 to 39. 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

0: 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Childhood infections like measles and whooping cough are still around and spread easily in our communities. 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Are your child's vaccines up to date? 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

0: 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If certainly if you want to join us, you know, by all means do give us a call on 0114-261-8181. I have a distinguished guest here in my studios today, who's mashallah very prominent, somebody who's very hard working, and hundreds and hundreds of people will know who this young lady is. She's really made us proud by achievement what she has. And who else do you think it would be? If I left that to yourself, I'd have your brains rattling. But I'm going to put you out of your misery and welcome my guest here in the studios. As I said earlier, if you do want to join us, do please give us a ring back on 0114-261-8181. Inshallah, we'll endeavor to take up the calls where you'll be ringing through. But more importantly, we're going to spend 2 hours with our prominent deputy leader of Sheffield City Council, Councillor Zahira Naz. Councillor, can I warmly welcome yourself to this humble studios of Link FM? It's really an honor and privilege to have you in our studios. I know your diaries are so jam-packed and, you know, trying to fit them. We've been trying to move dates, you know, and today you've really slotted us in for 2 hours today. So thank you so much for coming to our studios today.
1: Thank you very much. Assalamu alaikum to you and everybody who's listening. It's an absolute pleasure to be here with you on the radio. I know we've been trying to organise it for quite a long while, but I'm here now finally, and I'm looking forward to the show.
0: Wow. Well, listeners, you're in for a treat today. For the next 2 hours, I have detained the deputy leader of Sheffield City Council. Well, there's any questions around council, whichever appropriate or something, we will touch upon them. But let us see this young lady, how has she excelled to this position? You know, somebody who's young, somebody who's moved to Sheffield, and then, you know, from grassroots, started working hard, and then going to a position of the deputy leader of Sheffield City Council. And let me just sort of elaborate a little bit more on the 100 years history of Sheffield City Council. This is the first Pakistani female who is the deputy leader of Sheffield City Council. Isn't that something to be proud of? Isn't it something to be proud of when we're able to tell you the first Pakistani female who is a councillor on Sheffield City Council? We've had many councillors, male and females, but I think sometime it marks out your origins and where you have come from yourself. Zahira, where are you originally from? Yeah. Are you from Sheffield? Are you
1: From Birmingham? Birmingham. I've actually been living in Sheffield longer now. I came a very long time ago. I was about 18 when I got married into Sheffield.
0: Right.
1: So I've been here ever since. So it's been over about 30 odd years. So yeah,
0: for 30 odd years, 18 in Birmingham. So we've got more years out of you.
1: Yes.
0: We're here in Sheffield. Yeah. So what do you think of Sheffield?
1: When I first came here, it was a bit of a culture shock, if I'm being honest. Sheffield, before I got married into Sheffield, I didn't even know Sheffield existed.
0: Really?
1: Yeah. era where we didn't really have smartphones, so you couldn't just Google cities and find out more or see pictures online. That did not exist. So I literally, the first time I came into Sheffield was the day I got married into Sheffield. It was very different, very, very different to the community that I was raised in. It was a different city to what I was used to. It was definitely very hilly. I remember thinking it felt quite grey. There was a lot of industrial sites. I live in Tinsley. But the people were the most welcoming people that I had ever met anywhere. Really kind, really friendly. And even when my family still visit, they'll say the same thing. People up north are definitely some of the best people in the country.
0: Wow, wow, wow. Listeners, look at this. Eh? We always say Sheffield doesn't have anything. And there you are hearing from the deputy leader, Sheffield. You know, something what she embraced. She moved here. Never been to this place. That when she's come, you know, the welcoming of the people of Sheffield. And Tinsley itself is more of a big village.
1: Yes.
0: Of people who are sort of wanting to help and school, whether it's fourth year happening, everybody's sort of there. Whether it's wedding, you know, you everybody gets a card, you end up in the wedding itself, and neighbours are pretty good itself, and your late father-in-law, Marshall, was a very prominent figure in Tinsley. I remember spending some very good years with him, you know, as his business, what it used to be many years, you know. I assume when you came, Adik, whilst I wasn't...
1: They were alive, yeah, of course. Right. And you're absolutely right. I absolutely love the community spirit that we have in Tinsley. And you're right, you know, you can't beat people stepping up in your times of need. And I've seen that so many times when a family is going through a bereavement, how the community step in, take over, help out. You can't buy these things,
0: you know.
1: And it's these values that we really need to keep hold of. And I encourage my children to continue being residents who are the kind of people that, you know, help out, get involved, are part of the community. And again, that was another thing that I realised quite quickly when I came here, how everybody looks out for each other. And if you don't live in the ward, and I find this really frustrating, is how others point fingers at areas and look down at our areas.
0: You get that a lot.
1: You do, and you just have to go on social media and you see the kind of things people say about Donal and Tinsley. But actually, most of us who live here absolutely love living here. I love living in Tinsley. I really like the fact that people really do look after each other. We can support each other. And I've got friends who have moved out, gone on to more other affluent areas, but they have more problems, you know, in other areas. And everybody says to me, we really miss that community spirit.
0: Yeah, there is an element of isolation as well.
1: Of course,
0: it is. Because everybody's busy working their own, so it's hello, goodbye to your neighbours and that.
1: You don't know your neighbours. You could be there for months and months and months.
0: That's right.
1: And never come across who lives next door to you. You know, I've gone to bed and forgotten to lock my car door or my front door, you know. And it's been fine. You know, it's a safe, secure area. And I know that if I, you know, so many times people would knock my door and say, oh, you left your car windows open, or you were at home but I kept an eye on your house. And it's that kind of small acts of kindness that go a long way. And it's even more important now than it ever has been.
0: Well, you used to have a lot of day abroad watch. You know, you probably remember that was in every area. Streets were sort of looking at. It sort of faded away. I suppose it's faded away because now you've got social media, right? You know, WhatsApp groups, etc., and Facebook. People are able to be part of them. But you know, when you say leaving doors open, let me just share something with yourself. I remember middle of the night, about 3 o'clock. You know, telephone, and 3 o'clock phone calls are always frightening, aren't they?
1: I know exactly.
0: God, what's happened? And it was our next door neighbour, Paul. His mum lives next door. She's elderly, and And Paul rings me up and he says, "Hey, oh, Paulie." I say, "Yeah." I said, "Paul, is everything all right?" He says, "Everything's all right with me. But you know, you left your boot open." You know, probably from 10 o'clock till 3 o'clock.
1: Yeah, you know, we were safe.
0: We didn't have any problem. But it's one of them silly boots, you know, if you've pressed a button and it's there. But I think every area has its problems. You know, we can't really say, you know, youngsters, people will change, demographic change. You know, these issues will happen. But coming from an area in Birmingham where it's really vibrant, miles ahead, you know, shopping different people from here going over to Birmingham for shopping, and then coming in Sheffield, which was about 15, 18 years behind. Right, and you think, well, hold on, where's the place where you go for food? Where's Lady, you know, Pool Road and, you know, Soar Road, where all the gum? But it's got its own spirit. It's got its own ways of attracting people and being close to one, and everybody. And I will, you know, probably allude to the fact the students, what we've had in cities coming in, it's got the biggest retention rate of students, you know, staying in Sheffield. Once they've finished their studies, rather than go away, they say, right, we're going to stay here and make it their home. So it says something about it. I think you're right, it is a bit hilly, isn't it? So no more cycling.
1: We're also so close to the Peak Districts, and you just have to travel, you know, 15, maybe 20 minutes outside our areas, and it's up the countryside's amazing. It's beautiful. It's on a doorstep, and again, I never experienced that before. Coming from a big major city, you know, we'd have to travel miles to get that kind countryside. And again, that's something that I'm really, really passionate about: being outdoors, being in nature. You know, we are the greenest city in Europe. So all of that, it's really appealing. And when I'm speaking to people, you know, they do say that they love living in Sheffield. You know, many of the students who do decide to stay, it's because they find Sheffield to be a welcoming
0: city. Century.
1: You know, I mean, it's definitely, you know, a diverse, vibrant city, and I absolutely love that about
0: you know, talking about Peak District, you know, amount of walking groups what we have. You've got some in Tinsley, you know, young lads, they sort of get together on a Sunday morning and get that fresh air and, you know, going out trekking. I think you're right, actually. Sometimes you get lost in your own world and miss out on these beautiful places what we have, you know, cut away from everywhere and going there and building their stamina. For all those who are listening out there today, I think I would say certainly in your diaries, you know, let's fit a date in, you know, where you are able to get your family or yourself or your loved one and spend a few hours in the Peak District. You will, you know, really realize and admire the beauty what we have around us. And what I've seen in these groups, you know, people from other cities, you know, come in and join this, is that we sort of miss it. What was it like growing up in Birmingham?
1: I grew up in a with two brothers and my parents. We're not a really big family, but we did have family in Birmingham. All my family actually is in Birmingham, spread across the city. It was a very happy childhood.
0: Mashallah.
1: Yeah, very, very happy childhood. Had great memories. I still travel a lot to Birmingham. I still spend a lot of time in Birmingham. It's changed quite a lot from when we were growing up. But yeah, it was just, I just remember it as being a very happy, you know, alhamdulillah, childhood at home with my parents and my brothers.
0: Your brother, are they younger than you?
1: Older, I'm the youngest.
0: You're the youngest, yeah. Unfortunately, mum and dad's not here anymore.
1: No.
0: You know, Allah subhanahu wa ta'ala give him highest place in Jannah.
1: Amen.
0: And those are most beautiful memories, and especially, you know, that when your parents are living and, you know, picking up that fall, how are you doing, you know, really boosts you. When you're down, that call really makes everything. And, you know, shooting up and down on that motorway, you know, seeing your parents,
1: yeah,
0: you know, you're making that extra effort. When you lose them, it's a different dynamics. But still, they are brothers and sisters, you still, you know, value and keep,
1: of course,
0: keep in touch. But life moves on.
1: Of course,
0: life
1: it
0: moves
1: does.
0: On. Is it? Your own children? How many children do you have, Mashallah?
1: Mashallah, I have a daughter and two sons.
0: Mashallah.
1: Yeah, and they're just amazing. Really, really, Mashallah, really, really good children. I like to think that they picked up quite a lot of community work. You know, they serve the community in their roles. They're people.
0: Mashallah.
1: You know, like to be within, working within people, serving. And I think I get that from my parents. Well, my father worked in Land Rover all his life in Birmingham. My mum was a stay-at-home mum, but she spent all her life educating locals to read the Quran, to learn to read namaz.
0: Oh,
1: and not just the children, but actually quite a lot of the adults. There was a lot of community people who came here but hadn't learned to read the Quran or to understand it in translation. My mum was very educated in Pakistan. She came from a family that really believed in educating daughters. And back then, you know, it was a something that was quite unheard of. But my mum came from a family that really felt strongly about educating girls and empowering them. So my mum spent all her life, like literally all her life, teaching Islam. And spreading Islam.
0: Mashallah, mashallah.
1: You know, I remember as a young girl growing up, we used to have Tarawi namaz at home in our front room. You know, all the local women would come to learn to read. There's a lot of that, even in the local masjid.
0: That's beautiful
1: masjids.
0: Memories.
1: Yeah.
0: That's really beautiful memories. You know, so she, it seems like she was a pivot, a pillar of the community.
1: Yes, of course.
0: Where she lived, you know, people used to look up to her.
1: Of course.
0: And alhamdulillah, there's hundreds and hundreds of people like that, you know.
1: Yes.
0: Your mum was unique.
1: She's very selfless.
0: Yeah.
1: You know, both my parents, especially my mum, very selfless. Really believed in serving the community, believed in charity, believed in teaching, believed in the hereafter. It was always about what can I do here on earth that's going to make my hereafter a better place for me.
0: Mashallah, mashallah.
1: And those are the kind of values that and ethics that we were brought up in. And most of my family, my, you know, my siblings, nieces, sister-in-laws, nephews, went on to work in the NHS,
0: really?
1: In various roles. I think I was the only one that kind of got involved in politics. But I think that side came from my dad. My dad was a very active member of the Labour Party in Birmingham. And as a child, I remember going with him to campaign. You know, I was very, very close to my dad, and he'd take me everywhere. And on weekends, during election times, even as a young child, my memories with dad were campaigning with other uncles, with the local MPs at the time, with councillors, and just being in those spaces. And it's amazing, you know, I was very, very young. But then 20 years later, it's something that I really still cared about and I'm passionate about. And I think it was just because that was politics for a lot of people. You know, when I go around knocking doors, a lot of people say to me, especially women, oh, I'm not really bothered about politics. Oh, it's got nothing to do with me.
0: Mm.
1: But actually, every aspect of our life is impacted by politics.
0: It is, yeah.
1: It really is. And we have to be involved. We have to at least know who our local councillors are. But yeah, I find it quite sad actually that people think that politics don't impact them or it's got nothing to do with them. But actually, from the minute that you step outside your house, you know, from through education, through the streets, through benefits, your job wages, everything, your weekends, you
0: somebody's
1: know,
0: making those decisions.
1: Somebody's making those decisions on your behalf. And if you feel like you don't want to be involved or you're not impacted, that's a very wrong way of thinking about things.
0: Mm. I think you're right, Zahira, because a decision will be made. That doesn't really matter. So if you're not sort of part of that decision or that process, consultation process, you know, there'll be decision what happened. Well, hold on, I'm not really happy. But they had the opportunity to say, and counsellors are there to give the voice to the voiceless. to say, look, you know, what is it you want? What can we do? It's not that you're going to be able to live everything. You know, if somebody's asking, look, you know, can you do this? Can you do that? It doesn't mean happen, because policies and everything's are different itself. But at least what you've done, you put it to the people who are able to make a difference itself. Yeah.
1: And at least vote. You know, I don't go around saying to some everybody that, you know, you must vote for me. But what I do is make sure that they know what my values are, what the party I stand for believes in. Whoever you vote for, that's your democratic right. And you should. And I remember, you know, very, very young, my parents always voted. And I think that's what instilled in me. Even before I became involved in politics, I made sure that I used my vote, no matter who I voted for. You know, I did vote.
0: Well, sure. I think you're right, actually. When you get that, it was the age 18, wasn't it? 18 years old, and say, right, there's a polling card drop through your door and say, like, you're able to vote this time. And sometimes your parents would influence you, say, well, you know what? And I remember with my own children, you know, you talk about policies and things like that. Dad, it's my vote, you know. I have the right to vote, you know. And those conversations, what you had, you know, they're really interesting. You know, you think, you know, your children knew what they wanted to do, and when they were talking at policy level, you know, what is NHS doing, what's happening in immigration, etc. You know, international and local level, it makes a lot of difference. But I think awareness is important, what's happening, whether it's smaller level, whether it's a council level, whether it's regional level. I mean, now we have the elected mayors, right, and the police crime commissioner. A lot of work gets done. But if you're not really involved in what you want, and then whatever's been allocated is going to get allocated somewhere else, you know. And it's important. And my message to each and everyone who's listening, you know, regardless of what parties you want to be part of the process. Make sure that your vote is counted in itself. When you move into Sheffield, what was your first job? But did you go straight into a job, or did your husband say, oh, hold on?
1: No, I didn't go straight into a job. So I had just finished college. I was very, very interested in teaching. And I was on work experience, and I was teaching IT skills. So this is just before I got married. And then obviously I come from a time where, you know, 18, 19 was the right age as far as our parents were concerned to get married. Anything over 20, it would have meant that nobody would marry you because you're too old now. And it's through love and care that they thought, you know, it was the right thing to do, get, you know, the daughters married off at a younger age. Thankfully that's changed now. And then I kind of got married, settled down, had my children, actually went back into adult education, and that's when the Blair government was in government, and yeah. There was a lot of

0: and kind of started building networks. Children used to be young, they used to go into school, and I used to go and take up as many courses, because obviously they were free.
1: That's right.
0: Yeah, you know, they were free.
1: At that time, government was really pushing this agenda.
0: Of course they were, and a lot of money was coming into wards like ours, mm-hmm. for people like us, so there was a lot of emphasis on supporting women from ethnic minority backgrounds like myself, making sure that there was provision available for us on our doorstep, mm-hmm. and even if we needed childcare, even that came with the education, which made it so much more easier for myself and so many more like me to kind of started to learn again. So that's where it kind of started from.
1: Well, we're here, we're talking about education, the opportunities what we had at the Blair time, you know, is adult education. And empowering people and giving them the opportunities. I mean, aaj hamare saath hamare studio mein maujood hain counselor Zahira Nas sahiba, jo deputy leader hain, aaj unke saath baat ho rahi hai. Aapne kisi jagah jana, break ke baad phir milte hain, yahan se guftgu aage jodte
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0: 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when you sort of stepped into politics itself yeah and I remember early days you was working for the Donald Forum at that time many years ago must be about 18 maybe 15
1: feels
0: years
1: feels like a very long time ago
0: it does,
1: yeah
0: it doesn't when you sort of sort of as a coordinator
1: yes
0: at the time and you used to come to Pakistan Muslim Center and helping and supporting you know from there And after that, it's history, isn't it? You've just moved on and on and on. Do you feel that our women, let's talk about women in particular, do they sort of value the work, what you do, or the opportunity, what you give them? Or are they still behind closed doors that, look, it's not for me?
1: I think when I first started, so obviously I spoke a little bit about how I got back into education and it was through community education. And from that, I saw how powerful that was for women, because it removed so many barriers, and it meant that women could empower themselves. And not everybody wanted to go out and find work. Sometimes women just want to learn so that they can help their own children at home, mm-hmm. You know, help with their children's homework, and that's fine. So I became quite passionate about teaching myself.
0: Okay.
1: So I went back into university, went into Hallam University to get, so that I can then go out in communities and teach. So I've always worked in the charity sector.
0: MashaAllah.
1: I graduated and came back and started teaching community development.
0: Okay.
1: Across Sheffield. And 90% of my students were female.
0: Was that East Hall classes or?
1: No, it was community development and health. Okay. So it was about your own local communities.
0: Right.
1: How to get involved, what you can do, set up projects. Just know your rights, you know. And then I started working for the Wildlife Trusts. And I was there as an education manager for a very long time. I worked with them for about 10 years. And after that, I came into Donald Forum. And at Donald Forum, we used to put quite a lot of ESOL courses on.
0: You did.
1: Conversation classes, confidence building classes. And 100% of our students were female from the local area.
0: Mm-hmm.
1: But through that, I could see the changes it was making. And how it was helping, you know, whether that was women then learning to speak to English for them to then being able to volunteer or work, mm-hmm. you know, and gain a bit of independence, or whether it meant that, you know, women went on to learn how to drive, for example. So we'd do driving theory classes, you know, to help. At the same time, tests were coming in around, you know, if you didn't have indefinite remain to stay in this country, you had to do certain courses and get qualifications, your English had to be at a certain standard. So there's a lot more emphasis now on women having to learn how to speak, read and write in English. So we made sure that we were able to provide that service to local women, because I knew a lot of our women will not go into Sheffield College or Rotherham College, for example.
0: That's right.
1: To gain these qualifications, but at the same time they were very important and they needed the qualifications. So we made sure that we had them in Darnall and in Tinsley.
0: Mm-hmm.
1: And through that we started putting on IT courses, because you know all this digital stuff was coming through. A lot of the forms now were online. You know, even if you had to make a GP appointment online.
0: Yeah, that's right, yeah.
1: So
0: they were struggling.
1: Weren't necessarily born and brought up or educated in this country. They had arrived in this country mainly through spouse visas. So we made sure that, you know, we were catching up with the times, moving with the times, and empowering and educating locals to be able to keep up to date with skills mm-hmm. that they needed. And that's how I got really, really involved in community organising. And that's what sparked my interest, I guess, in politics, because, you know, as women, we work incredibly hard, we multitask, but there's always barriers, and I found there's quite a lot of barriers at the town hall. You know, there's so much that I could do as a community organizer, you know, as a community campaigner.
0: I couldn't get past them barriers.
1: But I couldn't get past that barrier, you know. So
0: I wanted to be on the other side.
1: Exactly.
0: Now.
1: I felt that I had, you know, I had a influence in my own local ward, Darnall and Tinsley, especially with a lot of the women that I was working with. But we wanted more.
0: Mm-hmm.
1: That wasn't enough. You know, we wanted more. And how do we get more? It was about getting involved where power really lay in Sheffield.
0: That's right.
1: And we had to break down those doors and to get in and be around that table that was making decisions that was impacting us.
0: How long have we been in council now?
1: For 10 years.
0: 10 years, mashallah.
1: 2016, I first stood as a councillor.
0: Enjoyed every bit of it.
1: It's been tough. It's not always easy, but it's very rewarding. You know, what people don't see is
0: rewarding as in self-satisfaction or financially.
1: I've always, like I said, for the last 30 years, I worked in the third sector.
0: Okay.
1: So you don't financially gain if you work in.
0: You could earn a lot more elsewhere.
1: If I did the equivalent job for the local authority or for a private company, you could earn 3, 4, 5 times more.
0: Well, that's right, yeah.
1: But I always wanted to work for our own local people, serve, you know,
0: make a difference.
1: Who are our neighbours, our friends in our communities, make a difference, you know. And a lot of our work is behind closed doors, and people don't see that.
0: Mm-hmm.
1: You know, a lot of the work of a councillor is sat in people's living rooms or in private meeting rooms, having those difficult conversations. People struggle a lot, and sometimes their local councillor is their first point of contact. And when you help, that's the job satisfaction.
0: Satisfaction, mashallah.
1: That's the, and I do get a lot of du'as, alhamdulillah. People always do du'a for you, and I've always said this, and I really feel passionate about this. You know, our work is sadaqa jariya. It really is. It really is. We're out there supporting people, working with people, helping resolve their issues.
0: سامعین ابھی اب ہم نے بات کی ہے صدقہ جاریہ. صدقہ جاریہ کا بے شمار اور بھی رخ ہوتے ہیں. بعض وقت ہم سمجھتے ہیں کہ مسجد کے ڈبے ہم نے پیسے ڈال دیے, وہ صدقہ جاریہ ہو گیا, یا کسی بیوہ کی خدمت کر دی ہوتی 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really agitated about it because they hadn't seen what benefits, what they, how difficult was it trying to convince people?
1: Well, I was one of the campaigners at the time against the council, so I wasn't a councillor. I was one of the main campaigners against building the school in the park.
0: On the park, yeah.
1: Yeah. Just because that was our only green space. Mm-hmm. And I was so angry, you know. I was really angry at the time, thinking you can't take away our green space. Kind of speaking to local residents, really getting them involved in, you know, campaigning against this, having a regular meeting with the local councillors, turning up at the town hall, protesting, you know. And I think that was my first kind of flavour of people power, because, you know, I really do believe when you're united together as a community, you can stand up to decisions that might impact you in a negative way, even if the local authority is telling you this is the way we're going to get it done.
0: That's right.
1: Yeah. I always believe in a bottom-up approach. So if you come into my community, you have plans for my community, you must consult with us.
0: That's
1: you
0: right.
1: have to speak to us.
0: Sure.
1: Don't impose any plans, you know. And if you do, we might be a small community. We might be a community that's often left behind.
0: Mm-hmm.
1: But when we rise against an injustice, we will come together and we will fight it all the way. So we did do that, but then actually when we started seeing the plans, I think it was over £1 million development coming into Tinsley.
0: Mm-hmm.
1: The footprint in terms of how much space they were going to take was negotiated by us local residents, so
0: right.
1: it meant that the park would still remain a park. There was already a building in the park, which was a sure start building that now wasn't being used.
0: Mm-hmm.
1: So they were going to utilize that. So, you know, after months and months and months of campaigning, back meeting with the councillors regularly, we managed to negotiate a position that we as campaigners were satisfied with.
0: Okay.
1: But it also meant a lot of the parents who had children who were at school or who would be attending the new school really wanted this, the school to go ahead,
0: mm-hmm.
1: because it was
0: an
1: investment. It was a brand new building, new building, a lot of money coming to the area. So we kind of compromised and met in the middle, initially after being really cross with the whole situation. But I think that was the fault of the council, because they kind of came in and said, this is what we're going to do. And we kind of said, hang on a second, you can't just come in and do that.
0: Was there a consultations happen before and don't they, right? Why is it our communities don't get involved in consultations?
1: I know. And that still happens now a lot. And often, when the consultation period is over, the plans have started, the work has started, that people start then knocking on my door and saying, oh, what's going on? Why is this happening? We don't agree with this. Mm-hmm. So I try now, if there's anything that's going to happen in the local ward, especially in Tinsley, I get the people who are doing the consultations, because most consultations are often done online, to come in person, so they can talk on a one-to-one basis, on a face-to-face basis with local communities to kind of explain what the plans are, and get a conversation started that way. And I always say this in the town hall too, you can't expect, and people won't, not everybody will go online and fill in a consultation survey. A lot of people still are digitally, you know, excluded.
0: It's time consuming as well.
1: They're
0: spending half an hour or something, they get distracted, they've got to start all over again or something or wrong. Oh, right, let's start beginning. And that's where they lose out, you know.
1: But people still like face-to-face conversations.
0: They do.
1: You know, they want to have a conversation with you on a face-to-face rather than, you know, speaking to a screen all the time or filling in forms that can be time-consuming. So that was that. So in the end, we were happy with the plans. It also meant that we were able to get a lot of the feedback that we wanted as local residents to be amended and implemented as part of these new plans, and it felt more of a two-way plan rather than something that was just imposed on us.
0: Imposed on. I think there's a lot of monies have come. I mean, if I look over the years, when you said when you moved over to Sheffield, it was all smoke and gloom. It was, yeah. And then I think you just pride yourself when Meadowall came. I don't know whether you was here at the time or not. When Meadowall, I mean, that was a massive, massive development. You know, we used to see the Arnold Centre and Gateshead, and we never thought we'd get something. Now people flock in here from all over. You know, what a strategical place it is, straight off the motorway, away you are. And it's really thinking forward. And I think anything new, when you're trying to put it on the table, there's always reservations and people that say, no, we're happy with what it is. Until you taste what else has come, then you buy into it. Yeah, it was good, but because people don't like changes, we're quite comfortable.
1: We don't like change at all.
0: And I remember, the Lower Don Valley, you know, the students' sports, what we had with the World Students Games, and for a long time it stood empty, it wasn't used. And there was a lot of reservation over that, you know. Oh no, what are we going to do? We still want to keep that. And now the venue, the whole of area is sure to come up, right? And the amount of money was got invested in Attercliffe, you know, with the universities and school and a lot of old buildings was sort of risen. It took a long time, but certainly started moving in the right direction of what it is. There will be areas where you're not going to be happy with, you know, maybe because, again, it's a big change, you know. When big money is sort of thrown somewhere, there's some strings attached to it as well. So you've got to agree and try to shape and mold what it is. You know. What's the big plans for this area, for Sheffield?
1: So at the moment, you know, in our own local area, we've got quite a lot of work happening on the Attercliffe regeneration project. And again, that's come with not everybody being absolutely happy with the plans, but actually I think it'll be really good for the area. I really do think that, you know, we've got the Olympic Legacy Park now.
0: That's right.
1: Quite a lot of money was spent on the Woodburn Stadium, the Gordon Banks Stadium now, as it's called, and I think we have to move with time, and infrastructure is pivotal to all of that. You know, we have to upgrade. You know, we have to make sure that we are meeting the needs. We're a growing city. You know, there's a massive housing development also going on in Attercliffe. when more houses are going to be built.
0: Are they social houses? Are they private houses?
1: I think it'll be a mixed tenure over there. But actually, it's a good thing. We want people to stay.
0: Mm-hmm.
1: We've all got grown families. Our children are eventually going to move out. They want to, you know, build their own lives, have their own homes. And we can only do that by building more houses.
0: That's right, yeah.
1: You know, so there is going to be, you know, further development across the city. But I think it's important because we want people to come and stay. You know, we want our own expanding families to be able to have homes that they can live in.
0: Affordable houses,
1: absolutely. Absolutely.
0: Yeah, there's a lot of development here. You know, even you're able to look through the windows of Pakistan Muslim Centre, whole of the Ripon Street area going back down to Stevenson Road.
1: And all that's massive, positive. It creates jobs in the area.
0: Yeah, that's right.
1: You know, it builds and it supports our local economy. And we need all of these things to be a thriving city.
0: Mm.
1: You know, and there's a lot of work that's happened in the city centre and across Sheffield, and actually it's really exciting times. But if you think about our wards, you know, many, many years ago they did not exist, but they had to create homes for people to be able to stay, live and work in Sheffield. So there's always, you know, some people being hesitant about new homes being built around where they live. But actually, once the houses are built and the thriving neighbourhoods, people appreciate it.
0: True, you're right, actually. I mean, there's a growing need, you know, for housing and many other things, you know, whether it's NHS, whether it's your local primary care trust, you know, people are screaming out, you know, we can't get appointments, you know, the doctors don't come, you know, you're not able to see the same doctor over and over again. Some fault lies with us, and some fault, you know, is the professionals, what they choose, how they want to choose to do. But alhamdulillah, we have some state of the arts buildings around area. Your area covers Tinsley, Darnell, and part of Handsworth. Where do you finish in Handsworth?
1: Handsworth just before the Asda roundabout.
0: Right.
1: So right up to the Asda
0: Clifton
1: roundabout.
0: Clifton Triangle.
1: Yeah.
0: And then after that is Richmond.
1: Yeah. Yeah, right. And then we've got Attercliffe. I'm just thinking whether it's...
0: Is there any boundary changes proposed, or they're not?
1: Not for our area.
0: Okay.
1: Yeah.
0: Okay. Right. Okay. That'd be a disaster, losing a big
1: chunk.
0: Do you feel there's enough provision for schools around here?
1: I think at the moment there is, and I've been having conversations with my colleague. Who's in education, actually. So when we talk about building new schools in the area, what data is showing, there's going to be a decline.
0: Mm-hmm.
1: Because
0: right.
1: People are not having as many children now as they were in the past. So it will equal out in terms of there's enough schools
0: enough
1: for
0: space,
1: the children
0: yeah. mm-hmm.
1: of the future.
0: Mm. Okay, I remember when Oasis was getting built, is from day one, when they used to come in here, regular meetings here, and then getting on a shovel on the ground, and hey presto, we've got a fantastic new building there, a new school, which sort of caters a lot of children.
1: Local children
0: around it itself. A lot of people, what they do, always complain that they never allocate to the school what they want, you know, whether it's how's the crow flies, or how do you measure that, or what is it?
1: I think that normally happens for the secondary schools.
0: Yeah, it does. Yeah.
1: And sometimes if a child does not have a sibling that's already at that school, priority will be given to another child who does have siblings at the school.
0: Mm-hmm.
1: And I get quite a bit of casework on that, but most schools do have spaces available for some circumstances where people urgently do need them. So alhamdulillah, a lot of the times we do end up getting the places that we want, even though initially the child has been refused. If that does happen, I'd say to everybody, do appeal against that decision.
0: Okay.
1: You can't do that. You can appeal against the decision, and hopefully the second time the outcome might be a positive one for you and your child. But actually, the solution isn't to build another secondary school, because 5-10 years down the line, we won't need those extra spaces because we just won't have the children. It's interesting.
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0: We're back on the air, and I have a distinguished guest in my studios today. For those who haven't been tuned in earlier on, I have the Deputy Leader of Sheffield City Council, Councillor Zahira Naz. MashaAllah, MashaAllah. Allah subhanahu wa ta'ala has given a very esteemed position and saving the community of Sheffield. It brings a lot of responsibility. Zahira, for those people who want to come into politics, youngsters, you know, what is in a day's starting the morning till the evening and your weeks as a councillor, what does it entail?
1: Every single day is different, and that's what I love about this role. So for today, for example, I just came from a walkabout that we did on the Greenland estate from 10 a.m. this morning, and it was about, so we did a walkabout with the housing team, with Amy and Pox team, and we were just reporting all the local issues that we get fed into. Last week we were on Swale Gardens, so you know, when we get an opportunity to bring out services and officers to areas where we get issues or complaints about, we can then report directly to them, and they can see the kind of issues that we were talking about. So myself and Councillor Mary Lee were on this walkabout around the whole of Greenland Estate, and there's lots of fly tipping that we reported. We looked at grass verges, we looked at the local park, at public bins, we raised quite a lot of concerns, and we did that just before, for 2 hours just before I came here for this radio interview now. Wow. And as soon as I'm done on the radio interview, I have two more meetings, and then I've got a house visit to do as well. So sometimes when I get case,
0: your day is packed. Your day is packed.
1: It is packed. Sometimes I start at 9 a.m. in the morning, and I don't finish or get home till 9 p.m. in the evening. But it's different. Every single day is different.
0: Excellent, excellent. How would you encourage youngsters to take part in politics? Do you hold, obviously you hold surgeries, how do they sort of come in through? I mean, he was with your dad, you know, you saw him as a young, I mean, probably myself, I'll have seen our parents involved in something, and you totally get involved because you've been brought up with that. But at the same time, we seem to see a lot of our professionals who sort of stay away from it altogether. No, not for me. And we lose out. We lose out as a community itself. What can we do to bring our youngsters towards politics?
1: I think, I mean, in the last couple of years, every year I get a group of young people who shadow me, who come and do work experience with me. And actually, I do feel, I get a sense that young people are kind of a lot more interested now in politics. Mm-hmm. And it could do with foreign issues, foreign affairs, what's going on around the world. I think a lot of our young people deeply care about all kinds of issues, whether they're local, whether they're national, or whether they're international. And they are now themselves thinking, how do we get involved? How do we have a say? So they do come and shadow us. At the moment, myself and the leader, Fran Belbin, we've got a student from Gaza. Right. And she's shadowing the work that we do, but she's also volunteering with the Central LAC, so Adil and his team, she's with them, and she's one of the 150 students that arrived very recently, and I think 70 of them stayed within the universities in Sheffield, because what we're trying to do is, you know, go through how local democracy works in a city like Sheffield, and also how officers conduct and do their day-to-day job, because that's something that hopefully, you know, she'll be able to take back to Gaza when they are rebuilding their own city. That skill, those skills, that experience and that knowledge is really, really important.
0: Excellent.
1: But we also get local students. So last year I had a student who was actually studying politics and international relations, and he shadowed me. I've got another young woman from Donal, actually, who's out there wanting to do work experience with me. And I'm getting that more and more. Sometimes parents will come up to me and say, can our young people come and shadow you and do work experience with you, because it's something in the future that they might be interested in doing.
0: Good.
1: So I would say, you know, you don't have to be studying politics at university or college. You know, you could be studying anything. You know, you might not even be studying, you might be doing an apprenticeship in a total different subject area. But if you are interested in politics and you want to know what it's like, what's a day-to-day job,
0: do you take on work placement from schools?
1: We do. I have done. I did from Almadat girls school in Donal, so we can do that as well. But I would just urge parents or young people to contact me directly, and I can arrange for that to happen, because I think the best way to learn about politics is by actually going out and seeing the day-to-day work that we do, especially in local politics, because it's very different to what happens in the Houses of Parliament or the Houses of
0: Lords. Right.
1: You know, so yeah, just contact me, and I'm more than happy for young people to come and experience what it's like. And I often invite them to full council meetings, and most of the time, you know, 99% of the time, they've never been to a council meeting, even though they're open to public.
0: Mm-hmm.
1: Anybody can come and, you know, ask questions, bring in petitions, or just sit there and observe what's going on. You know, listen to the debates that are happening between different political parties, listen to different motions that we bring in.
0: Mm-hmm.
1: And you know, full council meetings happen once a month throughout the whole year, and they're very well advertised, so people would be able to find out dates. You don't have to book on to come. You could just turn up on the day. You don't have to stay there for the full 4 hours. You could pop in for an hour. You might be interested in a motion that we're going to be debating, and you might want to just come for that part, and that's absolutely fine. But again, you know, if there's anybody that's listening that might be interested, that might want to come out and spend, you know, a day, a week, a month, volunteering, shadowing the work that I do, I'm more than happy for that to happen.
0: Zaira, is it hard and difficult to have when you don't have overall control in Sheffield City Council, having to work with other parties? Is it easier? Are there more?
1: No.
0: Is it difficult?
1: No. Values that they bring to their roles, and every committee has its own chairs, and this year we're doing things slightly different to last year. This year it's the Green Party and the Labour Party
0: working,
1: and we're not a joint administration, even though we are, because we're in control of the committees. The Green Parties are in control of their committees, and the Labour Party are in control of the committees that we chair. And a lot of negotiation happens behind closed doors.
0: That's right.
1: As far as we're concerned, if it's to benefit Sheffield and the people that live in Sheffield, if we then have to make compromises or work with other parties to do that, then that's fine. We will do it, because at the end of the day, it's not about us. It's not about us councillors. It's not about me personally. It's about, we all get involved in politics to make life better for the people that we serve. So yeah, we are flexible. We will work with other parties, and we often do. We've had to, and I personally don't mind that. You know, I personally don't mind that. But there are some issues, obviously, that there won't be agreement on, and then we have to kind of publicly trash that out. But then that's politics, isn't it?
0: It is. Zaira, I remember, you know, from very young, first time when you see the corridors of power and getting your first council tax or rates, it was, and the name used to be stamped down at bottom. And I remember probably the first one, it was David Blunkett when he was the city leader. And, you know, then moved on, you know, Clive Betts came in, and Jan Wilson, and Mike Bauer, and Peter Moore, you know, seeing them all as they moved off. But very recently, losing Tom was a big dent for Sheffield, I believe. I think he was very young, very articulate, and he had a really bright future. And losing him at this time was a big dent for Sheffield, I certainly believe. I believe he was very good at negotiating. He put Sheffield first. And then we've had people, you know, like, you know, Shafak, who was the leader of the opposition and now in the House of Lords. And alhamdulillah, you've had, you know, women of power, mashallah, in Sheffield now. Yourself as a deputy leader, we've had Safia as the Lord Mayor. You had Nigat, she was a councillor for the last time round. And then we've got Sugra, you know, who is the sheriff. So mashallah, I think women have really come up in leaps and bounds, as they have. And then we had Roxana, who was the mayor in Rotherham, and my word, did she serve that city in a very difficult time, and she was very good, you know. So I've got a lot of faith in the women of Sheffield, mashallah. You've sort of stepped up and delivered, so well done.
1: Thank you, and they're all really amazing women, and I'm so proud of all of them. And representation really matters. So when I put myself forward to become a councillor in 2016, one of the reasons was we had never had a Pakistani woman as a councillor. I just could not get my head around that. Like, you know, we did have men, you know, there were lots of men from Pakistani heritage as councillors, but never a woman. And a city which is the fourth largest city in the UK, you know, we have got a South Asian prominent community, you know, in Sheffield, but never a woman from Pakistani heritage as a councillor. And I believe very strongly that we had to be around those tables that make decisions.
0: Definitely.
1: That impact us. And how do you do that? It's about putting yourself forward. So if you want to make change, and I really believe in this, sometimes you have to make that change yourself, you know? And I kind of said, you know, I spoke to lots of women. At the time, I wasn't the one that wanted to come forward, I'll be honest. I don't come from a political background in the sense that, you know, I didn't study politics. I'm not a career politician and never have been. Mm-hmm. I describe myself as a mum from Tinsley. That's how I got involved, you know. But I just felt so strongly that we needed somebody from a BAME background. And alhamdulillah, once I got in, Nigat came in. But Absam came in at the same time as me, and she was the first Yemeni councillor, then became the first, alhamdulillah, Yemeni MP in the whole of the country. So we have made differences, but we all came from, and Safia, you know, we all came from community backgrounds.
0: That's right, yeah.
1: All of us came from community backgrounds.
0: When you're talking about the MP here, Abdishah, mashallah, she's really put Sheffield on the map, you know.
1: Of course.
0: Our first Muslim female from Sheffield getting elected. And you're right, she came from just a working background,
1: yeah.
0: You know, from one as a lawyer and then moving on and, you know, as a counsellor and then alhamdulillah. And she speaks well. She's been, when you see her in the House of Parliament.
1: Of course,
0: we've got some
1: yes.
0: messages here from yourself. Kamran is sending Islam. He says, lovely programme, enjoying it fully. Kamran, I'm Kamran from Pakistan, Dina Jhelum, Rutas, so he's sending you well wishes, and also have Shazia Nabi, great work Zahira, keep up the good, Ali.
1: Oh, thank you.
0: Ali Azhar, brilliant interview Zahira, mashallah, outstanding leader for Sheffield City, thank you for your hard work. So that's nice messages which have come through for yourself. How do you find time for the family and that? Because this is a 24-hour job. Do you sort of break away, get away, or
1: yeah.
0: cut off, or what?
1: I've got such a patient family, you know, mashallah. And family is very, very important to me, and I do try to make time for family, and a lot of the times it's by actually physically not being in Sheffield, taking the family away to spend some quality time. But I'm one of those people that people say to me, you're such a workaholic, but there's lots of work that needs doing, you know. And me being a counsellor, it's not a... I also have a job alongside this as well. I've mm-hmm. always worked. I think that's also very important for me. But yeah, you know, I do try to take time out for family, even though it's getting less and less these days.
0: Well, it's the nature of the job. It's the nature of job yeah. itself. Do you want your children to follow in politics?
1: I've asked them to, and to be fair, yeah, I think there's not that much of an interest, maybe because they see how hard I have to work and the fact that I can't switch off.
0: Time.
1: You know, sometimes my youngest will see me sat on my laptop at 2 a.m. in the morning and it'll be like, why are you doing this?
0: It's got to be done.
1: Well, you know, I have to be honest, it's... there's a lot of work that goes into it, and a lot of times people don't see that work. They don't see the one-to-one, they don't see the casework happens, and the backwards and forwards of, you know, meetings behind closed doors, but the emails, those conversations. People tend to see us when we're out and about in the community, but don't realise that there's a lot of other stuff that goes on. And also, when you're a counsellor, you also have other duties as well.
0: That's right.
1: So, you know, for the last few years, I was the chair of the Finance and Performance Committee. But alongside that, you know, I sat on the Simca scrutiny meeting. Mm. And you are sat and involved in lots of different boards as well.
0: Mm-hmm.
1: You know, it's not just you're a counsellor in the ward and that's all that you do. There are other responsibilities that you have as a counsellor, because we have to keep the city moving.
0: That's right, yeah.
1: You know, and there's lots of other jobs that you have to do.
0: You're very passionate about social justice.
1: I really, yeah, yeah.
0: Why so? I mean, there's plenty of other people to do. Why
1: I
0: do, so
1: I just so passionate? Strongly feel that everybody should be treated equally. It's, and everybody... despite what background you come from, despite the colour of your skin, whether you're a female or a male, we should all be treated equally. You know, there shouldn't be this postcode lottery. People, what frustrates me more is people that live in the S9 area are more likely to prematurely die 20 years younger than people that live in Durham Totley.
0: That's
1: right. That's injustice.
0: Yeah.
1: You know, these are things that can be changed.
0: Mm. But we talked about this year in, year out, year in. So what has been done, what work has been done to narrow that gap?
1: You know, the public health is doing lots and lots of work behind the scenes, and every time I ask the same question about what is happening to narrow that gap,
0: mm-hmm.
1: you know, education matters, public health matters, infrastructure matters, you know, the housing that people live in matters, you know, and all these decisions are being made in places that sometimes people like me and you are not at. And this is why when I talk about representation, this is what I mean.
0: Mm-hmm.
1: If we're not sat around those tables,
0: you are the one you talked about.
1: You know, obviously we could do with more people in these positions, in these roles, but I will always speak about Donald and Tinsley. I will always speak about the people in our area, whether it's to do with streets, whether it's to do with youth provision, whether it's to do with education, whether it's to do with better housing, you know, the lack of GP surgeries, you know, the lack of dentist appointments. It's everything that I have raised and I will continue to raise, because it's when things like this get better, it gives us all a better opportunity to thrive, to, you know, do well. And when an individual does well, you know, that whole family really, really benefits from that, then that community benefits,
0: mm-hmm.
1: you know. So, yeah. So this is why social justice.
0: Is that what we used to? What we did see the Pakistani females doing well in education with boys. Has that gap getting closer, or is it still women are far ahead? Girls are far ahead.
1: Yeah, I mean, which is a good thing, you know. Well, obviously, yeah, I think women traditionally, because women weren't really encouraged into education. You know, I was the first woman from my family to go to university.
0: Mm-hmm.
1: But alhamdulillah, now every single woman and girl in our families are going on to further education.
0: Mashallah.
1: You know, they don't have any of those barriers that my generation had. And obviously, because we've not always had it offered to us, women now, when they have got the opportunity, will go on to study, will take it very seriously. And I think the boys, because that provision's always been available for them. You know, when something's there, you're less likely. Well, but you know, it's these days you can get into education and upskill yourself, get a career and a qualification. It doesn't have to be down the traditional route of college and university. Actually, you can do an apprenticeship.
0: Apprenticeships, yeah.
1: You know, you can go and do other studies in different ways. You know, it might be more practical.
0: Mm-hmm.
1: That's okay. You know, a lot of boys, from conversations I had, young people don't necessarily enjoy being in classrooms and having to do essays or exams at the end of it. But actually now, there is other avenues that they can get involved. And it could be very, very hands-on, very, very practical.
0: Mm-hmm.
1: You know, and apprenticeships is a brilliant way
0: that's
1: of doing
0: right,
1: that.
0: I think those who want a hands-on approach,
1: yes,
0: is a fantastic, and they earn well as well. You know,
1: yes,
0: a plumber earn far more than some of the other professionals itself. You know,
1: and we're lacking in all those areas. Exactly, mm-hmm. And I think that's where a lot of our young people in construction need to be kind of thinking about those areas. And it's good that a lot of the girls now are doing degrees in maths and sciences, and you know, that's amazing, because that's also very important. The traditional kind of degrees are still there, but a lot of the young people now are taking up degrees that are a lot more creative and offer more of an opportunity.
0: Talking about creative, I don't know whether you're aware of it, there's a couple of female young ladies who are MOT testers.
1: Oh, Pakistani, right, okay,
0: Pakistani,
1: really.
0: That's something different.
1: That's amazing, never, that's ever, really good.
0: Never ever thought they'd be, anybody would be doing something like that. That is hands-on, you know, full of grease and wanting to do it. I think he followed on from their father who did this, and look, if you can do it, why can't we do it?
1: Yeah.
0: You know, the opportunities are there.
1: Of course.
0: You know.
1: Of course. And also, I know that...
0: You see a lot of driving instructors now.
1: Yeah.
0: Female, so many. First, exactly. You know, it was difficult trying to get women to drive.
1: I know.
0: And now there's more drivers and more instructors than
1: there. I know. Which is really good to see that, actually. It's really important. And it's important that people are going into other industries that traditionally, especially women, wouldn't enter.
0: Yeah.
1: You know, we have female pilots.
0: That's right.
1: You know, and women doing amazing. And the thing is, the more women like us that put ourselves in these positions, it just means that the younger generation growing up has positive role models that they can then aspire to become. Because if you can see somebody doing that job, you know, I always say, if I can do it, you can do it too.
0: Yeah, definitely, so, mashallah. Well, firstly, may I congratulate each and every one of you, those who are doing mashallah well, whichever line you've taken, you know, whether it's a traditional going through the education itself, or whether it's even going through the apprenticeship itself, you know, it's building towards a good, bright future. An opportunity is here, tremendous. And with this, I also want to give them best wishes to all those people who wait

0: you know, parading across.
1: Yeah.
0: And he brought it here, and here I was, you know, seeing a 4-year-old, you know, parading across with the gown on and the cape. But I think it's really starting off early. Samin aaj hamare saath hamare studio mein maujood hai councillor Zahira Nai Sahiba, jo yahan ki Sheffield City Council ki deputy leader hai. Unke saath baat ko guftgu bahut hi achi guftgu ho rahi hai. 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
0: 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Link FM. I have in my studios today, for the last hour and a half, we've had the Deputy Leader of Sheffield City Council, Councillor Zahira Nas, mashallah, who's been really taking us step by step, the role of a councillor and her remit, what she's been able to, you know, the obstacles, what she have, the achievements, what she's been able to, what she's able to do in the years to come. I think it's an opportunity. I always say then, when there is somebody you know who's in a position, it gives you the opportunity to see a door which is open, and then you're able to enter and find out for yourself. Zahira, you alluded to the fact earlier on that you enjoy and you've had people who have been shadowing with yourself. For all those listeners who have been listening,

0: out to the end. They say, look, you know, we want to see what's happening in the town, or we've never been. I mean, Gone Are the Days is a big, fantastic building, but we never seem to know what's happening there. What's the offer from you?
1: I mean, I'm more than happy to take invite people to the town hall. I know myself and Fran Belbin, who is the leader of the council, would be happy to welcome groups. So if you are a group in Sheffield and you're interested in having a tour of the town hall, coming in, meeting the leader and the deputy leader, you know, we're happy to do that. We're happy to host that. Just get in contact with me.
0: Fantastic. Well,
1: and especially women's groups, I think.
0: Much.
1: A council meeting or to
0: well,
1: the
0: let's do it. Let's do it. I think jo is okay. The behne sun ya agar unko shauk hai ya betiyan jo sun ya agar unko shauk hai ki humne dekhna chahte hain ki Zahira ka kaam kya hota hai, kaise karti hai, aur ye jo town hall mein un darwazon ke baad jahan faisle ho jaate hain wo kaise hote hain, jo full council wo kaise ki jati hai, kaise debates ki jati hain. 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Other, what's been the highlight yourself as being a counsellor all these 10 years? What is something what really stands out for you?
1: I really do believe it's when you really support local individuals with the issues that they have had to deal with for a long time and never had any support, and it hasn't been able to get resolved, you know. And I think that's what drives me to do what I'm doing, you know. Because I see how difficult it is for those families and how people are suffering. And sometimes it could be, you know, there was a family once that came to me a couple of months ago who were planning on going to Pakistan for the daughter's wedding, and just a couple of days before they realised that the father didn't have a visa, they didn't have a Nadra card, his Nadra card had actually expired. And she couldn't get a date from the embassy for a visa, you know, and it was really difficult, and I was able to get an appointment for her the very next day, a day before, actually before they travelled. It meant that if the father couldn't travel, the whole trip would have had to be cancelled. It would have had to just be cancelled. There's no way that they could leave the father behind. And it's little changes, things that like that you do that make a massive difference to the lives of people. Whether it's an overcrowding situation and you're able to secure a home for a family, that means that, you know, it's positive for them and their children. There's a lot of work that we do with Masjid, especially when it comes to releasing bodies, you know, and we work very closely with our MPs. I just got a text while I was sat here. Somebody said that the case was stuck with the Home Office for a very long time and had to go through the MP to kind of help with that situation, and just text to say it had been resolved.
0: Mashallah.
1: Thank you so much. And this individual had a very, very ill mom. In Bangladesh, actually, she was very ill, and he hadn't received his passport back from the Home Office, and he really needed to travel quite urgently. You know, I support a lot of the women through lots of difficult situations, and that's the kind of work that keeps you going, because you are having a direct impact on people's lives. And I'm not saying that we can fix absolutely everything, we can't, but alhamdulillah, we'll try our best. I'll try my best and I'll do everything that I can to make sure that I can support that individual, that family, or that young person with the issue that they've got.
0: Zeta, one of the things what I see to notice, I think people are coming through now is in the governing bodies in schools. Yeah, we're really passionate about children doing well, but yet we're not really involved. You know, whether it's male or female, we just don't want to give time onto them. On the streets, we complain about, you know, that it's really dirty and messy and litters everywhere. The council will come after 3 weeks or whatever it'll do, but yet we don't seem to have our that energy or that passion to say, look, let me just clean around my own house, you know, so just to make it a nice clean environment. I don't know, we tend to just leave it to somebody else. It's his job, somebody else's job, not mine. How do we change this perception?
1: I think there's one message that I'd really like to get out there today is about people getting involved. You know, I just came from from a walkabout in Darnall. I walked past four public bins, and each bin was empty, but there was a rubbish bag next to it. So, so a person has walked to a bin to put rubbish, but rather than bring it into the bin, they've left it outside. Fly tipping and rubbish is something that I get complaints about all the time. Mm-hmm. But as a community, like in Tinsley, for example, we have young lads that litter pick on a regular basis. Mm-hmm. You know, my own son is involved in that. And they'll report fly tipping and litter. A lot of times, you know, people will pick up the phone to ring me or take a picture and send that message to me. And actually, it's very simple to report that to, you know, there's an app. You could do it via Fix My Street. Mm-hmm. And the council will, within 24 hours, come out and clean that. But that isn't the solution. The solution is for people to make sure we are not fly tipping.
0: That's right, yeah.
1: You know, we are making sure that outside our area, our front door is kept clean. And if everybody did that, it would mean that we've got cleaner communities. You know, back in the days, my parents' generation, they used to make sure that they sweep all around the front of their own house. I know some of the fly tipping and litter is from external people, you know, it's industrial waste. But if you are paying people to take your litter, rubbish, fly tipping away, your rubbish away, then you have to make sure that they are licensed and they are, you know, you need to do your research. You need to make sure that they are taking them to the council tips or disposed properly and not just dumped in another community, because that does tend to happen. But a lot of the issues around fly tipping and rubbish is around education is about education, our own communities, our own young people, our children, not to throw any rubbish. And if you have got rubbish, save it. If you can't find a public bin, save it, take it home and put it in the bin. Mm. You know, we were out talking to local businesses last week on Staniford Road, you know, kind of encouraging them to do a litter pick outside their takeaways at night.
0: All right, okay.
1: And the response we got was, you know, it was okay. You know, a lot of them did kind of say, yeah, we will do this. We will be handing out free litter pickers and bags to the local takeaways, just to encourage them to kind of keep the area outside their house clean. But sometimes people will drive into our area. So we do want, you know, nice places to eat in our local area. But we also kind of want to discourage people from throwing that packaging on the streets.
0: That's right.
1: You know, and a lot of the times people will drive into Darnall, buy food from the takeaways, park on the side streets, eat, and then throw the rubbish out. You know, and that has to be, that's illegal. It has to stop. It has to stop. And we have to take responsibility. You know, everybody wants pride in place. Everybody wants to have pride in their own community. And we can start doing that if every single individual takes that responsibility.
0: Brilliant. I think you're 100% right. If we'll take our own responsibility, right, you know, it matters to me. I would like to have a nice clean round. And, you know, shops, you know, businesses, they make a lot of money, right? Inside, they've got to be cleaned for the next day. So why not the outside being clean as well? You know, they need to do that. I think everybody needs to, you know, put their shoulder to the wheel and keep it moving, rather than, you know, look, it's his job, their job, the council job, somebody else, you know, that would make it a lot easier and much better itself. Any aspirations? Anything you want to do? Anything mashallah, you've achieved quite a lot.
1: I when I started working in community organizing, community development is something that I really deeply care about and passionate about. I never ever thought that I would get involved in politics or I'd become a counsellor. I hadn't planned. Circumstances meet sometimes plan your destiny for you.
0: Mm-hmm.
1: If you strongly believe in something, then doors do open. And you know, becoming a deputy leader, I'm honoured to have been offered that position. And it's something now, it means that I can work across Sheffield, not just in the world, but work with all communities across the city. And I'm really enjoying this moment, so I haven't really planned or thought of, you know, what I want to do next. You know, I'm happy to do what I'm doing. You know, over the last few weeks, as soon as summer started, there's been lots of events happening, and the council, it's a work that, one of the initiatives that I'm working on is One Sheffield, Many Communities, and that's about bringing different communities together. To celebrate, to have a diversity. And I think it's really important that, you know, we learn about other people, backgrounds, cultures, faith, and we are able to do that with one of the local area committees, which is the central local area committee. Mm-hmm. That's doing events across Sheffield that have been absolutely amazing. And what's been really great is have local people. Yesterday we had one of the local boxers, Lee and Cameron, get involved, come out, you know, do some boxing pad work with the young people because we were on the Litterdale estate. Is how other local people have got involved and want to give something back. Mm-hmm. And there's lots of people like that. We've got a great team of amazing people from across communities that are working incredibly hard, volunteering, mm-hmm. you know, across communities to give something back. And that kind of spirit is what's needed even more. I think in our communities, we're a little bit behind in that because we're always a little bit reluctant. Mm-hmm. And sometimes people just don't know how they can get involved. And I'd say that if that's the kind of thing that you're passionate about, you care about, you know, do get in touch. I'm happy for you to kind of get involved in our summer program. You know, we've still got a few weeks left.
0: Mm-hmm.
1: But it's really important that now more than ever, our community comes together, because we are seeing what's happening across the country in terms of parties now that want to divide us.
0: Yeah, it's coming through quite a lot, and also there's an opportunity with the new Prime Minister at this moment of time, you know, is to look forward and work towards. I also, you know, with this, I want to really reach out, and my heart really reaches out what's happening in Kashmir at this moment of time.
1: Of
0: you
1: course.
0: Know, we have our extended family, loved ones who lived out there.
1: Of course.
0: Not able to, and images of what you've seen. I hope that they're able to sit down, you know, and table talk and iron these out. It's not good. It's not good for people. It's not good for people there. Losing any lives is unacceptable.
1: Yeah.
0: On both sides, whether it's the Rangers, whether it's the army, or whether it's innocent people. Those mothers who've lost their children itself, you know, they're scarred for life. So Kashmir doesn't. And Pakistan, Kashmir, you know, they're all one.
1: Yeah.
0: You know, we need to build them. What we don't want is something this carries on for a long time and creates more divisions, you know. And I'm sure a lot of people will have contacted yourself concerned about what's happening in the region in Kashmir.
1: Of course, absolutely. And you know, I'm hearing some reports now that internet has been open in places, or it does for a few hours a day. I just hope that they can resolve this. And I very early on wrote to all of our Sheffield MPs to raise these concerns, ask them to raise these concerns with, you know, the with the ministers, with the Prime Minister. And, you know, our MPs have been quite vocal on this. They have mm-hmm. been having discussions
0: mm-hmm.
1: With ministers, and I know that you know, the last minister, and I don't think he's in the same position, because there has been some changes, actually did go over to Pakistan to discuss the Kashmir issue. A group recently met with Abtisam Mohammed to raise these concerns. So as local councillors, as Sheffield MPs, we are continuing to have that dialogue. And as a councillor, all I can do is keep pushing my MP to make sure that the Prime Minister raises this with the government of Pakistan, because we want a peaceful resolution.
0: We do.
1: For that region. You know, a few years ago, myself and a few other women, we formed a group called Sisters for Kashmir. I still chair that group, but it was women that came together to speak against the human rights violations in Indian-occupied Kashmir.
0: That's right.
1: The Indian government. But it's actually sad now that we're having to have those same conversations and rise up against our own Pakistani government. But what I would say to people is there's lots of misinformation out there as well.
0: Mm-hmm.
1: You know, so many, like these days, you can't believe everything that you see on social media. So please do your checks, find out where information is coming from before you believe what you see.
0: I'm 40 on.
1: Yeah, and on TikTok, the amount of stuff that gets sent to me, 90% of the time, it's fake news.
0: Yeah.
1: Honestly, I'm not just talking about Kashmir. I'm talking about anything to do with anything across.
0: That's right.
1: Anything. People really need to just look at the content they're looking at and think, really decide. Some of it is so obvious, but people believe in it.
0: The problem
1: is people start believing in fake news.
0: It's sensational.
1: It is, isn't it? Comes on your phone via YouTube, TikToks, you know, Facebook, it must be true.
0: That's right.
1: But I'm telling you, 99% of the stuff that gets forwarded on to me is fake news. It's not real news. So do a bit of research, and please don't forward stuff on that's dodgy, you know, that you know that might potentially come from a fake account and might be spreading misinformation, because that's actually having a very negative impact on our communities.
0: It does. And it's dividing the community here and abroad. Dua karte hain Allah Taala apne mulk ko salamat rakhe, Pakistan ko salamat rakhe, puri duniya mein aman ho, khas karke is waqt jo azad Kashmir mein jo masla bana hua hai, Allah Taala jaldi iska hal 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first Pakistani, first Pakistani, first Pakistani. Where are you from?
1: I'm from Jammu.
0: Are you not from Azad Kashmir?
1: No, so I'm from Pakistan. I'm from Jammu, but I'm married into Azad Kashmir.
0: My word, memories of Jammu, they're quite vivid and very fast, very fast. I remember one of the time when I was going to Shandar Chowk and Mashin Mala going there as a toddler. At the time,
1: wow.
0: You know, so it's changed quite a lot.
1: Pakistan's amazing. I absolutely love going to Pakistan and spending time over there. Unfortunately, we don't really have any family in Pakistan anymore. But I've always made sure and ensured that my children always went back to Pakistan as well, to experience, you know, the beauty of Pakistan, go back to our roots. And when I was in Lahore and Islamabad, on my last visit, I was very surprised to see how developed they have become over there, and I feel like sometimes we're a bit more, we're still stuck in the 50s and 60s, and Pakistan has advanced, you know, they they are living in 2026, but some of our mindsets are still in the 50s and 60s, you know. But yeah, I just wish Pakistan well. I wish more people would continue to visit, and it's just an amazing place.
0: It is, it is. And I think you're right, actually. It's important for us to take our children back.
1: Yeah.
0: But otherwise, they'll be disconnected with their roots. Right. Do you speak Urdu, Punjabi?
1: Punjabi.
0: With your children?
1: Punjabi.
0: Punjabi and English.
1: Yeah.
0: I think that's a dilemma what we have with our children now, because they're sort of missing out on their own mother tongue, because as parents we speak English. Children speak among themselves, speaking school English, and slowly is eroding away.
1: Well, I remember when my mum used to say to me, because our children only used to speak in Punjabi with their grandparents, didn't they? And I remember my mum always said to me, don't speak to him in English, teach him the Apni Zaban. Yeah, and I was like, oh, it'll be fine, it'll be fine. But I remember my youngest, actually, who doesn't speak very well Punjabi at all, and I was trying to get him to have a conversation with my mom, and afterwards I'm sure you can speak better Pakistani than that. But you've never spoken to me. At a very young age we learned to speak and read and write in Urdu, but we lost a lot of that growing up and our children didn't really go into, I don't even know if Urdu was still taught in mosques actually, but yeah, you know, my mum was an Urdu teacher. She's very passionate about us making sure that we learned to read and write in Urdu, but we didn't really pass those skills on to our children, if I'm being honest. And it's a shame really, because being dual, being able to speak different languages is so important.
0: Well, talking about different languages, here at Pakistan Muslim Center, what we do, it runs Urdu sessions for children.
1: Oh,
0: and mashallah, they're doing really, really well. A huge number of children come to
1: them. Wow.
0: There was only awards very recently, Sister Shane and Master Akram's have, mashallah, they do a marvellous job. And there's another young lady who sort of helps and supports them.
1: Amazing.
0: And it's really capturing all these. Zaira, it's been a pleasure having you now. What's your final words to the community and people? And
1: my final word,
0: you've got about 3-4 minutes.
1: Our community is I think times, we're living through difficult times at the moment.
0: Mm-hmm.
1: You know, I was a chair for Stand Up to Racism for a long time. I saw firsthand how when we're not united, how other forces could divide us.
0: Mm-hmm.
1: First time ever, you know, in Sheffield City Council, we had 13 reform councillors.
0: That's right. Yeah.
1: Their whole messaging is about anti-immigration, and when they talk about anti-immigration, they're not just talking about the small boats. They're also talking about people like us.
0: It was already settled and embedded here.
1: Exactly. Mm. Exactly. When you listen to people like Tommy Robinson, it's very anti-Islam, it's very anti-Muslim, it's very anti-immigration. You hear their MPs talking about banning the burqa, banning the hijab. That was the first question she asked when she became an MP. They talk about paying existing immigrants in this country, third, fourth generation, paying them to go back to their own countries. Our children have nowhere to go. We are British.
0: That's right. This is our home.
1: This is our home. This is our home. This is where we've lived. This is our country. So love your country. Take pride in being a Briton. Yes, we care about our countries of origin, and we always will. But that does not mean that we don't integrate and get more involved in Britain, life in Britain, because we are British.
0: That's right, yeah.
1: And we should be proud of being British.
0: Yeah, and responsible.
1: And responsible
0: people.
1: And get involved. people, and as far as Islam is concerned, people are not going, non-Muslims are not going to open the Quran or the Hadith and learn about Islam. They're going to look at our actions. They will judge Islam based on us.
0: In our actions, you know.
1: Yeah, so we have to be the best people that we are if we are going to represent our faith, our culture, and who we are. And we can't pretend to be
0: something we're not. A very powerful message from the deputy leader of difficult times ahead. I'd love to have an opportunity to any reform councillors, any other councillor to come and give their views, how they would feel. Your final thoughts, we don't last there a second. Thank you. Thank you for being with us today. Thank you for giving your 2 hours with us. It's been sensational. We've really enjoyed the whole of the program itself.
1: Thank you very much. I'd just like to thank everybody for their kind messages. I'd like to thank everybody that continues to support me, my community, my friends, my family that I have to put up with me being absent a lot of the times. And thank you for, you know, you guys are doing an amazing job giving opportunities for people like me to come along and have our say. Please do keep in touch. If people need to contact me, they can get my details through you, if that's okay, through your platforms. And hopefully I will come back again.
0: Inshallah. 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
7: Do you ever find yourself lonely or isolated? 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That's 074-439-54378.

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1: خوش اخلاق عملہ لاجواب سروس اے اے ایم او ٹی اگر آپ نے ابھی تک اپنی گاڑی کی ایم او ٹی نہیں کروائی یا آپ کی گاڑی کی ایم او ٹی ایکسپائر ہو چکی ہے تو کہیں اور جانے یا پریشان ہونے کی بالکل بھی ضرورت نہیں ہر قسم کی گاڑیوں کی ایم او ٹی کا قابل اعتماد سینٹر ری ٹیسٹ بالکل فری اے اے ایم او ٹی کلے اسٹریٹ اٹکلیف شیفیلڈ ایس 9 2 VE غلام قادر صاحب سے ابھی رابطہ کریں کانٹیکٹ نمبر 0786-786-2585
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1: किसी बैकग्राउंड आर्टिस्ट की तरह मेरी शादी में पीछे तो नहीं खड़े रहोगे ना?

A short break is coming up, but stay with us, because your favorite music continues straight after the commercial break.

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So make sure you WhatsApp 0793984939। और ये भी उम्मीद करते हैं कि जब भी आप ड्राइव टाइम सुनते हैं आपके चेहरों पर मुस्कुराहटें आ जाती हैं और आपका सफर हमारे साथ अच्छा गुजरता है। That's all what we want, यार।

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And this was our last commercial break. I hope you are enjoying the Drive Time Show.

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